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I'm your host, Bukrit Trayarat. Now, today we'll take you to Chiang Rai Province and visit a temple called Wat Rong Khun, or known to foreign visitors as the White Temple. And here they have a unique collection of artwork, structures, architecture, and much more. And let me tell you, it's really a sight to see.Then afterwards, Ajahn Jarawat will share with us some tips on structure and vocabulary. So let's go now to English Magazine.

Then it's time to plaster it. We mix plaster with cement bond and knead them together. Then sculpt the shape following the plan. The sculptors shape it by setting the exact shape and forming it to fit the plan we were given. We sculpt over the metal frame because that will make it stronger.

0: เราก็อาจจะพูดได้ว่าอาจารย์เฉลิมชัย wanted to create Rama Ninth era artwork to dedicate to His Majesty.อาจารย์เฉลิมชัย wanted to create Rama Ninth era artwork to dedicate to His Majesty 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When you enter the compound, you see the beauty of the white prayer hall decorated with sparkly pieces of mirror and all the elaborate Thai style curved plaster work. When you enter the compound, you see the beauty of the white prayer hall decorated with sparkly pieces of mirror.And all the elaborate Thai style curved plaster work นะคะจุดเด่นอีกจุดหนึ่งของวัดร่องขุ่นนะคะก็คือส่วนบนของหลังคาโบสถ์ซึ่งแสดงถึงคุณลักษณะอันสำคัญยิ่ง3ประการของชาวพุทธนะคะคือศีลสมาธิและปัญญาซึ่งนำไปสู่ความว่างและความสงบเราก็อาจจะพูดได้ว่า The roof of the prayer hall represents the important three Buddhist qualities of morality,concentration and wisdom which lead to emptiness and peace. The roof of the prayer hall represents the important three Buddhist qualities of morality, concentration and wisdom which lead to emptiness and peace. นะคะสำหรับวันนี้ท่านผู้ชมก็ได้ไปเรียนรู้นะคะเยี่ยมชมวัดร่องขุ่นซึ่งถือว่าเป็นสมบัติของชาติอันทรงคุณค่าที่ควรแก่การเรียนรู้และก็อนุรักษ์ไว้ต่อไปนะคะสำหรับวันนี้สวัสดีค่ะ
1: Wow, what a grand and magnificent place. And one big reason foreign visitors come to Thailand is to visit Wat Rong Khun. So if you ever get a chance to come to Chiang Rai, please visitand bring the whole family. You will definitely love it. Up next, we'll meet with a young businesswoman who is a volunteer interpreter in the English and Chinese language. So let's go to Tot now and meet Khun Pacharin in English Club.
2: Swadikap, hello everyone, welcome to English Club. I'm Thosatham Piem Samun. Today's special guest does volunteer work and doing good towards society. However, she's a daughter of a billion-dollar business, but she found herself in doing good for society and doing mindfulness meditation. So let's meet today's special guest. Please welcome Khun Pat. Swadikap.
3: Swadikap.
2: So before we talk about your volunteer work, could you please introduce yourself to our viewers?
3: My name is Pacharin Prasadwanit.I finished my postgraduate degree in marketing at the University of Hertfordshire in England and continue my Chinese language at Beijing Normal University and Beijing Language and Cultural University for a year in Beijing, China.
2: Wow, so being a trilingual, knowing three languages and being the daughter of a billion-dollar business, it's very interesting that you decide to do volunteer work as a big part of your life. And before we talk about the volunteer work that you do, could you please tell us what mindfulness meditation is and why you got into it?
3: Yes, I practice meditation myself since I was very young. Mm-hmm. But still, I was very hot-tempered, self-willed, and quite vengeful. So I kept questioning to myself, if there's any healing approach in this world that can make you less angry and recover from your anger quicker, then I found and learned the Buddha's teaching called mindfulness meditation that everybody can apply and practice in their daily life.
2: To be less hot-tempered and less angry, right?
3: Yes. It's very easy to, in order to be self-aware and manage your emotion, you have to come back here to observe and understand your own self.
2: Back your, here as in yourself, right?
3: Yes, your body and mind, your inner part, not something outside.
2: Right.
3: Yes. And you can notice when you

0: get angry.
1: Mm.
0: Angry.
1: Yeah.
0: You will think of many reasons to blame others, other person, other people, other factors, and so on. The only thing that you don't blame yourself is yourself.
1: So great. And

0: very hard to describe your first feeling. Mm-hmm. After I did it, I feel overwhelmed mm-hmm. with that happiness for the first time. Mm. So I decided to volunteer my time to help those in need. Mm. For example, teaching blind kids mm-hmm. and transcribing recording of venerable monks for mm-hmm. printing, English and Tamil proofreading, mm-hmm. and being an English Chinese Thai liaison translator and interpreter.
1: Mm. So why do you feel that you want to help blind people? What is it about blind people that made you say, I want to help them more?
0: Because basically, I just love reading books mm-hmm. and I cannot imagine people who were born in this world and cannot read the books mm-hmm. they like. Mm-hmm. So I decided to do a volunteering job by reading books for blind.
1: Mm. And apart from reading books for blind people, what do you feel you get by being a volunteer and helping them?
0: Because when you give something to someone from your pure heart,
1: yes,
0: you will always get something in return mm. unexpectedly.
1: Wow. So it's like the saying, the more you give, the more you get, right?
0: Yes.
1: Wow, amazing. And now, being a member and the first few members of this club called ISV Club, could you please talk about what ISV Club is and what is your role?
0: Yes, recently, one of my very wise sisters just mm-hmm. came up with this superb idea. Mm-hmm. Why don't we just create the international volunteering network to build up an inner and outer capabilities to our new competent volunteers mm-hmm. who can work in international events mm-hmm. and for our society.
1: Yes.
0: And we are setting this club called the International Spiritual Volunteering Club, or ISV Club, mm-hmm. in short. Mm-hmm. Mm. There will be many special training for first volunteer.
1: Yes.
0: To learn many valuable techniques, including mm-hmm. communication skill, mm-hmm. systematic thinking, mm. or coaching and volunteering skill, and so on. Mm. Through workshop activities and even trial volunteering experiences that will be very beneficial for them in the future.
1: Admission fee that you have to pay to get into the club, or anyone can get in?
0: No, there's no fee to
1: wow.
0: get in.
1: Mm-hmm.
0: We will be opening for registration mm-hmm. around April, and the qualification that we need is only that you are honest, mm-hmm. humble, and open for new learning experiences, mm. and can speak up to languages.
1: Mm-hmm.
0: Then you can join us at Satian Thammasathan by adding our like group.
1: Right.
0: It's Asai ISVC.
1: So Khun Phat, thank you for doing good for society. Good luck with your club, and thank you for being on our show. ขอบคุณมากๆนะครับ
0: ค่ะ
1: So there you go, ladies and gentlemen. You found one reason and a few good reasons to do good for society. So keep on doing good, and we'll see you next time. สวัสดีครับ
2: สวัสดีค่ะ
3: Khun Pacharin is not only a successful businesswoman, but she also has a kind heart and loves to give back to society. So thank you for making our world a better place, and we hope to have more people like you. Up next, it's time for English Corner. Let's see what Ajahn Pui and Ajahn Kip have for us today.
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สวัสดีครับ Hi, you're watching Hello English, your English program. I'm your host, Bukrit Thrayarat. Now today, we'll take you to Chiang Rai Province and visit a temple called Wat Rong Khun, or known to foreign visitors as the White Temple. And here they have a unique collection of artwork, structures, architecture, and much more. And let me tell you, it's really a sight to see. Then afterwards, Ajahn Jarawat will share with us some tips on structure and vocabulary. So let's go now to English Magazine.

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We sculpt over the metal frame because that will make it stronger.